you're talking about. All right, let's talk a little business. You know what I'm saying? Man of my experience of life.

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My unfocused words, I was flying blind, I lost my mind. You can find it in your heart, if you got one, forgive me. Be ever so grateful to you. Will you stop that, please? I'm trying to talk to someone. Thank you. You know, I have a Lexus now. I don't get out much. You know what I'm saying. Come on home.